0: Rock it. Pop it. Love it. Ulfner FM.
1: 2:10 at night, Thursday, 24th September. 15 degrees Celsius outside, yet the mood is frankly colder. Hearing reports that governments consider adding taxes on basic consumables. Tobacco, fizzy drinks, while living costs spiral. It's an almost quaint display of institutional misalignment. One genuinely wonders where the fiscal gravity is pulling. People need breath, not another compulsory tax surcharge on necessity. It's a complex, deeply draining subject. Let's pivot hard. We've been talking about these burdens, these costs, these mandated contributions. Perhaps it's time to shed the contemporary and remember a different chronology. Up next is Past Life from Trevor Daniel and Selena Gomez. Let's hear it.

15 degrees Celsius out there. It's chilly, but frankly, the discourse is glacial. More talk about taxes on necessities, piling on levies like a bureaucratic avalanche. Honestly, it's perplexing. The whole idea of adding a surcharge when the basic economic mechanism is already straining defies all fiscal common sense. It is an incredible spectacle of misalignment. We require a moment of necessary catharsis from all the legislative wrangling. You know what feels utterly essential when the future itself feels uncertain? A power ballad. So let's leave the political burden to the pundits and settle in. Time to assume we survive. Up next, we've got Say My Name, assuming we survive.

0: 15 degrees Celsius out there. It feels oddly appropriate, given the general chill of things. All these cascading failures, policy delays, supply chain anxieties, the persistent threat to infrastructure. It's a cacophony of deep-seated cracks. We are surrounded by complex narratives and accelerating vulnerabilities. Such overwhelming instability demands a precise, non-negotiable pivot. Tonight, the intellectual burden is temporarily suspended. We are going to dance. Up next, Brian Ferry with Don't Stop the Dance.
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1: At 15 degrees Celsius and overcast, the air outside perfectly mirrors tonight's intellectual conundrum. The global supply chain jitters, the endless political exigency, the reports of systemic fractures. It's enough to make anyone feel discombobulated. We are dealing with deep-seated vulnerabilities across everything from policy to printed sheets. But exhaustion demands defiance. We are stepping clear of the gravity of the news cycle for a necessary, vibrant recalibration. Up next, some pure, unflinching power to shake off the weight of the day.

0: Right now, at 15 degrees, the state of global instability feels almost tangible, doesn't it? It's a veritable tapestry of bureaucratic overreach and infrastructural anxieties. Pensions, plummeting production forecasts, the drone incidents blurring the line between civic life and military exigency. Seriously, we are swimming in systemic vulnerabilities. But we certainly aren't dwelling on the alarming trend of global supply chains becoming hilariously dependent, are we? By the time the afternoon rolls around and the temperature dips to 14 degrees, we deserve nothing less than pure, undiluted escape. Get ready to shed this monumental weight of geopolitical quandaries. Up next, Captain with Whatever You Want.
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1: From Usnabrick, just for you.
2: 15 degrees out there, the air feels thick enough to mandate an emergency committee meeting. The sheer tonnage of constant failure, from infrastructure gaps to the global commodity carnival, is frankly dizzying. We are meant to process national systemic fault lines while balancing volatile trade figures and drone-related anxieties. Honestly, the political circus requires industrial-grade insulation. But we aren't going to spend the night dissecting every fragile piece of corporate bric-a-brac, are we? It's time to pivot the narrative entirely. Let's shed this monumental weight of global instability and find some actual rhythm. Up next, we crank the volume for Bad Girls by MKTO.

0: 14 degrees Celsius and thick clouds feels like the whole national mood right now, doesn't it? Trying to make sense of the week's systemic knots and political quibbles is truly taxing. But exhaustion demands a change of cadence. We need the rhythm, the genuine easy slide. So, while the world out there is still sorting through its complicated global mess, let's just settle for some beautifully simple radio edit ease. Here's Sagala with Easy Love.
1: Rock it. Pop it. Love it.

3:20 at night, Thursday, 24th September, 2026. 14 degrees Celsius, and the sky mirrors the structural malaise we've been discussing, a perpetual overcast. Try wrestling with the nation's current legislative labyrinth and the creeping uncertainty, and frankly, the energy drains out of you. Forget the complicated scaffolding of modern life. We need the ethereal simplicity. Wash away these academic anxieties with Wasia Project. Get ready for Petals on the Moon. It sounds like the only genuinely solid thing happening in German socioeconomics right now.

0: 14 degrees. Overcast. Just like the national mood, if you know what I mean. Great. No traffic problems, making everything feel suspiciously normal. It's hard to maintain a sense of grand systemic decay when the roads are suspiciously empty tonight. We all feel this low hum of collective exhaustion, don't we? You look out the window and even the sky seems thoroughly unimpressed by us. But hey, at least the soundtrack is kicking in. This next track, It's Not Right, feels precisely like the ambient sound of the state of affairs. Let the rhythm take over until the caffeine crash.
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14 degrees Celsius. Overcast. It's the kind of subdued gray that feels less like weather and more like the collective mood after processing the last 24 hours. We're talking deep instability, political paralysis, from endless debates on climate funds to the tightening noose over welfare cuts. And man, the sheer breadth of it, everything from supply chain anxieties to drone incidents rocking critical infrastructure. It is a masterclass in systemic vulnerability. Tonight, we are experiencing the confluence of corporate failure and global economic shockwaves. Sometimes I wonder if the effort required just to keep track of it all isn't too much for any one person. So, in a world that feels perpetually under stress, constantly threatened by unseen pressures, and remember, that pension crisis, that's a deep one. You deserve a break for the synapses. This next track, Dream, Lysa, might lull you, but try not to actually fall asleep. Just keep watching the slow, inevitable, caffeinated rise and fall of the Ajna populace.

0: 14 degrees Celsius. The kind of dull, oppressive cloud cover that perfectly mirrors the atmosphere when critical infrastructure, political solvency, and stable supply chains all seem to be weathering a global storm. We're discussing systemic failure, from delayed pension funds to drone incidents, while the shish complexity of global trade keeps everyone perpetually caffeinated and anxious. It's a breathtaking display of indecision. This late hour demands more than just analysis. It requires a deep, almost unrootable sense of self. Take a breath, Osnabrück. This next track, No Roots by Alice Merton, is time to acknowledge that some things, like geopolitical certainty, are simply fading.
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0: 14 degrees Celsius. This patchy, overcast weather today perfectly mimics the vague, unsettling feeling of collective composure. Corporate behemoths are signing massive licensing deals for decades of idealized prefab youth culture, all those beloved Nickelodeon franchises. It's a spectacular form of manufactured nostalgia. When the real world feels increasingly unstable, the impulse to retreat into pristine, prepackaged escapism is overwhelming. Tonight, perhaps we should all just lean into the inevitable mess. Because if the global system is a complex, unmanageable circuit board sparking with failure, then frankly, I'm just fine embracing the chaos on a personal level. We've got Bebe Rexha singing about being a mess, and here at Ozna FM, we're simply embracing the sublime entropy.
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1: It's 4:10 p.m. Thursday, and the weather keeps us comfortably stuck at 14 degrees Celsius. This mild atmosphere despair is fine, really. But we're not stopping here. We're elevating the frequency. You need something to cut through the cloudiness, something genuinely hypnotic. Next up is Solana with Alex LaMirage. Let's ride out the afternoon with this one.

0: 14 degrees Celsius and a sky so monumentally overcast it feels like a corporate audit. But we refuse to let the meteorological malaise set the mood. We need a proper elevation right now, something to cut through the smog and the systemic fatigue. Next up, Meghan Trainor and Mother. Let's sing off the top of our metaphorical sensible shoes.
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0: It's Thursday, 24th September, and here we are at 4:30. Honestly, the sheer speciousness of it all, whether we're talking about global disinformation, like the RBB's analysis of state-sponsored propaganda, or simply the inchoate promises of our local politicians, is breathtaking. We've seen how carefully reality is curated down to a perfect narrative of perceived national necessity. Meanwhile, sitting here, we're governed by 14 degrees Celsius and an overcast sky. A meteorological perfect metaphor for the current state of affairs. The promises, the stability, the coherence, all just shrouded under a cloud of unfulfilled obligations. But we are refusing to accept that this relentless drizzle of cynicism slows us down. We need something sharp, something raw, something that forces a full refusal of the established mood. Next up, we're repudiating the national mood entirely with Avril Lavigne. Yes, we're swinging from geopolitical deep dive straight to what the hell? Because sometimes, after absorbing enough systemic failure and manufactured consent, all you can do is scream it into the void. Let's let it rip.
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2: The outcry from the Green Youth concerning climate inaction is piercing, isn't it? They call the current political machinations mere self-serving theater, which, frankly, sounds more authentic than the current 13 degrees Celsius hovering outside. The grand pronouncements of the ruling coalition seem to struggle for coherence, less compelling than a poorly constructed IKEA shelf. But tonight we refuse that slow, deliberate melancholy. After hearing critiques of civic failure, we need something with an undeniable tempo. If those politicians mistake governing for a prolonged lull, ATB thinks otherwise. Get ready. Let's jump straight into the throbbing beat of 9 p.m.

0: The political theater unfolding. Is it even 2026? Sometimes I think the ruling class thinks civic life runs on vintage melodrama. We hear these demands for change, for climate action, and you can't help but wonder if the current 13 degrees Celsius outside even registers the urgency. But exhaustion doesn't equate to capitulation. We need something sharp. Let the sound cut through the political fog. We've got the perfect dose of necessary rawness coming up from Billy Talent. You deserve this energy pulse. I'm Jackson, and it has been a phenomenal night. When the morning sun rises, the curtain passes to a fantastic bright spark. Josh, who will keep the Osna FM spirit alive. Good night, Osnabrück.
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0: Good morning, everyone, and welcome back to Ozna FM. Thank you so much, Jackson, for an electric night. You sound ridiculously sharp this morning. Did you run a marathon of brilliant wit last night? It is a crisp Thursday, September 24th, and while the news cycle today feels like a poorly maintained piece of infrastructure, all the deep systemic crises, the digital divides, the economic anxieties, it is barely 5 a.m. The world throws huge, complex knot bundles at us, whether it's about pensions, drones, or just where we are in the path to 14 degrees Celsius later this afternoon. We could be stressing over global conflicts or the intricacies of organ donation reform, but first, we need a moment of decompression. So take a quick breath. Forget the difficult wiring of political life for now, because we're diving straight into the necessary chaos. Get ready for Homewrecker and their track, Somber.
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1: When the epic saga gets derailed by some serious internal drama, the smartest play is just to pivot and chill. So let that 13-degree, pleasantly overcast weather settle in, because Dido's Black Bird is the perfect soulful soundtrack for this creative reprieve.

0: Good morning, folks. Before we dive into the deep end of the day and all those macro crises that feel bigger than Osnabrück itself, let's take a breath. It's certainly a complex global snapshot out there, navigating everything from 13 degrees and gray skies to complex political overhangs. If the newsfeed feels like a thousand shades of dreary monochrome, we need a palate cleanser. Get ready to burst through that cloud cover because it's time to catch some serious color.
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1: All right, good morning, Osnabrück. Dealing with these early morning commutes is never easy. Heads up, if you're driving the A30 from Rhine, there's a sizable 2 kilometer snarl between Lotte and Hasbergen-Gast, so patience is a virtue you'll need. The clock is already ticking by, but things aren't getting much cheerier than the 13 degrees in this overcast sky. However, if you hang tight, we predict that by evening, things look a bit clearer, bumping up to 14 degrees and partly cloudy. A serious upgrade. Let's soak up this good news and get us moving. And because even when life feels like a 22 scenario, you still have to take the playlist calls on time. Let's give it up for Lily Allen and Ours.

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1: Good morning, Osnabrück. 5:40 a.m. already. Just another Thursday struggling to survive. The sky right now is 13 degrees Celsius and relentlessly overcast, matching the general malaise. Some days, these institutional inertia cycles feel just as thick. We hear about systemic risks everywhere, but honestly, half the conversation seems dedicated to who gets to squabble over corporate perks. It's utterly exasperating. At least the forecast promises a sliver of progress, maybe 14 degrees and partly cloudy tonight. A 2-degree bump. We can only hope that small increase represents a genuine, sweeping paradigm shift in the geopolitics. While our global frameworks flounder, our temperature gradient improves. Speak for yourself. Speaking of superficial improvements, the next track, Love You Like That, is going out. Maybe it's how we all feel right now, overly dramatic about something shallow. Let the good vibes process the profound disappointment.

seriously. The 13 degrees Celsius feels like the perfect temperature for contemplating why we even wake up. This perpetual cloud cover today mirrors that specific deep philosophical slump. But hey, the forecast promises a small, mighty 2-degree climb to 14 degrees by evening progress, right? We're hoping that slight thermal gradient jump means more than just a patchy cloud. Speaking of things that layer up, or maybe just ascend, sometimes the greatest transformations come from unexpected currents. Our minds need a bit of that unexpected lift. Keep catching those great vibes. Up next, we've got Alpha Beats' Fascination. Let that track start the good spell. Oh, my soul.

0: Good morning, Thursday. 13 degrees Celsius today means the atmospheric effulgence is decidedly muted, giving us that perfect, slightly viscous mood. Things feel fraught, don't they? All that talk of system crises and infrastructure snags, feeling like the deep sea pressure before some giant wave of realization hits. But remember that the sheer complexity of our daily lives, the constant maneuvering around tire debris on the A33, requires a unique kind of grace. We must practice profound patience. Sometimes the most beautiful catharsis arrives not with a grand flourish, but with a single, resonant, exquisitely melancholic echo. Up next, we're tuning into Adele's voice. Let's just let ourselves feel nothing today. It's all quite all right.
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0: Another glorious Thursday morning, Ozna FM listeners. It's 13 degrees, completely overcast, which seems fitting given the sheer voluminous structure of global worries today. The endless news cycles, from pensions to porcelain, it feels like we're managing systemic cracks in everything. We are grappling with things that require a sudden, unexpected dash of sense. Don't worry, the 14 degrees in the evening promise at least a partial cloud break, signaling something vaguely less monumental. It's tough navigating this delicate ecosystem, especially when all core services seem fractionally unstable. Speaking of structures, Milky Chance's Stolen Dance sounds perfectly suited for an outing to a suspiciously poorly maintained, yet fundamentally charming municipal ballroom. Let's just dance through the overwhelming weight of things, shall we?
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0: 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Turn it up loud. Own the moment now.
1: Good morning, Thursday. Forget the complex systemic woes. Let's take the perfect pocket of optimism provided by just 13 degrees Celsius and whatever this next song brings. We are ready to face the day's gravity by simply existing with a fantastic rhythm.

picture today is just a mosaic of wobbles and systemic stress. From drones to deep-seated pension woes, instability has become an almost ubiquitous fixture. We are navigating the aftermath of constant warnings, and honestly, even the A33 traffic update being canceled sounds profoundly ironic. Just look outside. A mere 13 degrees Celsius and overcast, it's proof that sometimes the greatest catastrophe is just persistent, dull gray. We survived all that global anxiety, and now we settle into the minor inconveniences. Andrea's Time to Pray is certainly the perfect musical accompaniment for a Thursday that suggests the only viable civic duty left is hoping for better headlines.

The sociologists have us pondering the nuances of modern reproduction. A deep structural sigh revealed merely by charting shifting birth patterns. It's astounding how much uncertainty we now need to analyze, isn't it? 12 degrees Celsius and partly cloudy outside, matching the atmospheric conditions of mild yet inescapable existential dread. We track generational shifts, the slow decline of traditional scaffolding, while frankly, I'd rather just know what the itinerary is for the rest of the week. We're adrift in a sea of meticulous data points, yet the only solid prediction we've got is that later today will creep up to 14 degrees for another partly cloudy phase. Enough high-level anxiety for one morning. Let's just soak up some fantastic sound. Coming up next, Christina Sturmer with Million and Lichter.

0: so, the pattern of early parentings versus the trend of later life staging reveals such structural fluidity, doesn't it? Like the weather itself. Right now, we're charting 12 degrees Celsius in an overcast canvas, a perfect mirroring of that slight existential flutter. But don't worry about the long-term demographic arcs. Just know that by the evening, we'll trade that dull gray for a brighter, if still manageable, 14 degrees. Much like the shift from today's sociological data to a great track. Austin and Dasha, coming up.
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0: Good morning, Osnabrück. Just checking the forecast. It's a crisp 12 degrees Celsius and thoroughly overcast out there. But really, we are anticipating a glorious transition this evening to 14 degrees, partly cloudy skies, a beautiful elevation. Speaking of elevation, or maybe a better tang, we've got Ciara and Summer Walker playing Better Thangs next. I hope those Better Thangs are hotter than the evening sun. Keep those paws up, folks.
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0: Osnabrück, it's a crisp 12 degrees and thoroughly overcast out there, but the forecast promises an elevation to 14 degrees, partially cloudy this evening. Yet, the numbers are stark. 73% view the governing structure as a sham democracy. Does widespread skepticism truly represent the peak of institutional capability? Hopefully, Kygo and One Republic's Chasing Paradise reminds us that some dreams, unlike political promises, are actually audible.
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1: It's 7:20 in the morning here in Osnabrück, and while reality outside feels heavy at 12 degrees Celsius and totally overcast, we're going to keep this vibe light. We hear that trust in our institutions is at a historic low, with 73% viewing the system as anything but stable. So much for buoyant democratic spirit. But hey, when everything feels like it's running on hot air, maybe a good song can lift our morale. Look at the forecast change, too. We are only creeping up to 14 degrees by evening, but at least we know the clouds will split. Let's ride this burst of energy with Don Diablo and ARCO. This is Hot Air Balloon.

on fire. We gon' boogie, oogie, oogie, jiggle, wiggle, and dance like the roof on fire. 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
2: Good morning, listeners. It's 7:30 on this Thursday, the 24th of September, and while the 12 degrees Celsius and overcast skies give us that classic Osnabrück cloud cover, the news cycle today feels anything but cloudy. We're hearing about justice finally targeting a 105-year-old figure linked to wartime atrocity, which really gives pause. It reminds us how profound historical justice can be, painstakingly slow. A massive, sprawling piece of institutional archaeology. Sometimes the truth takes more time to surface than a multi-department governmental memo, doesn't it? Given the complexity and sheer weight of modern systemic fragilities, nothing is as tenuous as time in the justice system. But listen, the good news is, traffic around Osnabrück is entirely non-existent. The gears are currently turning smoothly. Let those thoughts settle. We need a little auditory clarity right now, something to dispel any residual anxiety. Instead of sinking into the archives of past wrongs, let's lift our spirits with Ring My Bells by Enrique Iglesias.

0: 12 degrees and cloudy today, mirroring that certain heavy, sticky feeling of systemic momentum. Seriously, the persistence of institutional archaeology in modern justice circles is breathtaking. Sometimes the truth is just stubbornly slow to surface. It reminds you that massive historical reckoning isn't built in a hurry, which is the perfect political slogan, really. Speaking of things that drip slowly and feel intense, we totally pivot. Because after contemplating decades of agonizing historical weight, maybe we need something emotionally potent, but still ridiculously catchy. Let's get caught up in the lovely drama of Leona Lewis. This one's for you.
1: 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No breaks, just our best tracks.

degrees and cloudy out there. Just a steady, opaque shield over the city. It mirrors the sheer disconnect we feel, doesn't it? From the global markets battling rising inflation to the complexity of domestic reforms, it's constant vulnerability. Sometimes, all those critical threads of geopolitical concern, the layoffs, the reforms, just seem destined to unravel into mere background noise. But we don't need a structural analysis right now. We just need something to bridge that gap. Something that feels both deeply familiar but also signals a necessary separation. We let ourselves drift, mentally tuning out the anxieties and dive into the power of Becky Hill. Here's your perfect sonic separation.

0: Good morning. It's Thursday, September 24th. We're navigating a rather stubborn 12 degrees Celsius and an overcast expanse out there. The gaming world lets you rebuild landmarks, restoring their architectural form from ancient structures to virtual glories. That's powerful escapism. And after all that meticulous renovation, we need something with real sonic vigor. Speaking of strong foundations, Melissa Etheridge is here with Like the Way I Do. Get ready for a track that's a beautiful, raw contrast to virtual stonework.
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1: From Osnabrück, we're navigating a decidedly overcast 12 degrees Celsius morning, but even through the clouds, there's a palpable current we need to ride. When everything feels structurally unsteady, from global markets to complex reforms, it's easy to feel lost amidst the noise. But hey, it's important to remember that connection still matters. Speaking of bonds and connections, this next moment feels like the perfect reprieve, a chance to remember the strength of brotherhood. So, let's take it up a notch, because this track is far more uplifting than a mere 14 degrees Celsius tomorrow, and it definitely doesn't involve any painful layoff notices. This is Hey Brother by Avicii.

0: Navigating global oversight and opaque foreign technology makes you wonder what structures are truly sound. But hey, even if nothing feels fundamentally fixed right now, there's a vibe out there. While we're currently under a cool 12 degrees Celsius, promising a partly cloudy 14 degrees by the evening, let's shift focus. We need reliable rhythms, not unreliable protocols. This next track is the kind of guaranteed good feeling the world needs right now. This is Robin Schulz and his friends with Better With You.
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It's 8:20 in the morning here, and if you read the headlines today, you might question any notion of civic security, especially when complex systems fail, like that AI breach in Australia. Honestly,

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2: The digital vulnerability curve seems steep these days, doesn't it? Learning that critical health portals can be compromised while authorities were caught in deep slumber raises serious questions about systems built on opaque foreign technology. And if the deep end of cybersecurity is a wreck, I suppose physical infrastructure has its own entropy. Speaking of disorder, traffic is causing a notable commotion heading towards the A1, with an unsecured accident scene near Rhine Cross, making caution mandatory. It's a reminder that whether it's a failed protocol or a disabled turning lane, complexity breeds instability. Even the weather is giving us a slight wobble, starting at 12 degrees Celsius under this heavy overcast blanket, though we promise a marginally better, partly cloudy 14 degrees by the evening. Time to shift gears. This next sound is the necessary antidote to all this systemic friction. Let's dive into Hale Bopp, Stellar Corpses.

0: So, even if the political playbook has more holes than a colander, navigating just the A30's metal scraps shouldn't feel like a systemic failure, right? Same goes for our atmosphere. Despite the scattered clouds, this next sound is pure celestial calibration for your Thursday.
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Speaking of power and control, it seems the intellectual puzzles in Washington, D.C. are really high stakes. A judge tackling the old executive playbook suggested that attempts to muzzle the media are unconstitutional. Still, we appreciate the stability update, right down to the infrastructure. On a much smoother topic, I have good news for everyone commuting through Osnabrück. The A30 service toward Rhine Cross Lotte Munster has completely cleared up, so those traffic disturbances are entirely resolved. Everything is moving along today. Sounds like we've shed some systemic weight. Now, while the political situation remains a high degree of entropy, we are hitting a soundtrack that suggests a solid 20 Celsius drop in the heart. Get ready for David Guetta's Love Is Gone.

0: 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Just for you.
1: We heard about the systemic failures gripping our roads. The 1.26 million accidents versus 1,233 deaths. And I mean, the focus on youth injury rates suggests public safety is merely a poorly executed play. But even grand systemic dramas require minor acts of stability, which thankfully means the connection at Lotte Osnabrück is fully cleared. Now, out in the dreary 12 degrees Celsius air, things look comparatively pristine, if partly cloudy. Let's just focus on staying upright. Time to let Ed Sheeran sweep away any lingering anxieties with eyes closed.

0: Good morning. It's 9:10 on this Thursday. Seriously, if system failure can be calculated by the 1.26 million accidents figure, we should all just build a regression model for public incompetence. The constant cycle of dangerous behavior and inadequate oversight really speaks volumes, doesn't it? So while the A30 is showing a predictable 2-kilometer jam at the Lotte intersection, reminding us that sometimes the biggest systemic breakdown is just being stuck in traffic, we are currently basking in 12 degrees Celsius and partly cloudy skies. We predict up to 14 degrees this evening, an improvement that feels almost suspiciously minimal. Since we're talking about everything failing, things slipping, and eventually, everything just falling away, let's settle in with Fallen, why don't we?
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2: Caught in the moment, not even thinking twice. Everything's frozen,

right, it's 9:20 in the morning, Thursday, 24 September. And before we drop into that killer track, let's tackle some economic gobbledygook. Seemingly marginal national growth is actually masking deeply divergent housing instability. Now there's a complex conundrum, but we'll let Andy Smith handle the vibes instead.

So, apparently, the national housing picture is masking a bit much, which sounds about as simple as a complex equation. Just remember that even if the news makes you feel foggy, it's only 12 degrees Celsius and partly cloudy out there. Enough deep dives into economic opacity? We need some energy. Now, brace yourselves for two hands. Hope you've got enough spare hands for this absolute banger. Oh,

0: Just processing the news, and it sounds like the political landscape is experiencing an absolute morass of indecision. When warnings about systemic vulnerability, global chess moves, and the precise degree of instability get delivered, it feels heavy. We've got people warning that the paralysis is a gift, a deeply cynical calculation, while demanding action against massive forces and internal dissent, all under a sky that's maybe only 12 degrees Celsius. Man, the weight of geopolitical theory, it's relentless. Speaking of deeply held convictions, we need something less intense to follow. Kodos thinks we're getting too deep into continental crises for a Saturday morning, so let's shift gears entirely. Maybe this song, Just Want You to Know, I Voted for Kodos, reminds us that voting, regardless of the stakes, can be a bizarre, wonderful, absolute earworm.
1: Turn it up. 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
1: Right, 9:05 on a Thursday morning, and we've just digested the sheer weight of global geopolitics. Friends are warning that the political currents are reaching some impressive depths. Instability, China, democratic structures. It sounds like someone wrote a 12-page dissertation and a crisis manual. Honestly, even with the weather holding steady at 12 degrees Celsius, the drama is boiling over. Juggling criticisms of confusion, demanding aggression, and keeping an eye on everything from TikTok to the AFD, it's a lot for a Thursday brain. Talk about complicated. Since we're doing a deep dive into complex matters, we need a soundtrack that is equally mysterious, but maybe less stressful. Let's find that rhythm to make the complicated seem beautifully undone. Time for Damiano David and Mysterious Girl.

0: Wow. Reading about election protections and accusations, it really has an overwhelming gravity, doesn't it? It makes you wonder if the systems we thought were robust are just held together by political theater. Don't worry, though. Even if the discourse is dripping with partisan venom, at least the weather holds steady at 13 degrees Celsius right now. Sometimes, we just need a stable soundtrack that demands nothing of us. Time to pull up the nostalgia for a track that's always there. Jimmy Jameson with I'm Always Here. Let's go.
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3: Como puede

All those dramatic election headlines make you think of rigid lines, don't they? Like if systems were drawn perfectly straight, without any curve or stray interference. Fortunately, nature remains blessedly predictable, just 13 degrees Celsius, partly cloudy, and it climbs nicely to 14 degrees this evening. Speaking of lines, everything we hear tonight is about keeping things parallel. Let's check out Parallel Linian. Oh, yeah.

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1: The latest demands for total government overhaul certainly leave things feeling volatile, don't they? It makes you question the foundations of it all. Good news, though, the traffic around Osnabrück is calm, so the surface instability is cleared. Nature, meanwhile, suggests stability is returning little by little, climbing from a current 13 degrees Celsius up to a more manageable 14 degrees this evening. And speaking of things not wanting to miss a thing, it seems we're heading into a total musical Armageddon. Get ready to feel everything, because next up is I Don't Want to Miss a Thing.

0: Yikes. The political temperature today seems decidedly unstable, hovering at a level far higher than the 13 degrees outside. Hearing talk of mandated structural resets demanding a full overhaul merely because the currents feel too sluggish, it's quite the spectacle of institutional indecision. When leaders feel the need to redraw the map of the party, talk about debt breaks and banned concepts, it suggests a deep, perhaps necessary, tremor beneath the surface veneer. It's less about simple policy tweaks and more about confronting profound fractures. But sometimes, when the governing structure feels compromised beyond repair, the only honest response is to feel the pull of force. We need intensity. We need rhythm. Get ready to find the anthemic pull of power with Legends Never Die.
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1: The market indices are dipping, painting a picture of systemic structural fatigue, which is certainly a far colder thought than the 14 degrees outside today. When the global economy shows signs of instability, it just makes you want to get up and physically move. Forget the spreadsheets and the bond markets. Right now, we need intensity. Speaking of intensity, if the indicators are failing, we need something that absolutely refuses to waver. So, get ready to do it to it with a craze and cherish. Let's crank up the power.

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1: It is 10,005 a.m. Thank goodness it's Thursday. We are looking at global bond instability and major indices showing deep failure points. The DAX decline is pretty telling. Honestly, when the foundational elements are cracking apart, you start questioning everything. Maybe even the reliability of the coffee machine here. It signals quite an amount of palpable structural strain, doesn't it? If the news cycle keeps dripping out warnings of systemic weakness, we need something that utterly refuses to wobble. Speaking of unwavering momentum, Anderson Piak and Kendrick Lamar are here, bringing the absolute juice. Let's get into it.

0: 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From Osnabrück. Just for you.
1: The foundations are really showing today, aren't they? We hear all this political scaffolding critique, allegations of systemic cracks and deep institutional failures. It gives you a headache. Honestly, the national mood is about as settled as the 14 degrees Celsius outside, pretending to be just fine. But the depth of these political maneuvers, the scramble for credibility, it's genuinely tenuous. Speaking of things falling apart, we need something with serious spit. You know, the kind of sound that makes you question the very edge of the world. Yeah, things get explosive out there, so let's harness that beautiful chaotic energy. Yeah, is dropping spitting off the edge of the world, and trust me, this is going to hit harder than any coalition government. Let's go!

0: 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Turn it up loud. Own the moment now.
1: So, the ethical scaffolding of politics seems to be perpetually under construction, doesn't it? Massive critique surfaced today regarding deep institutional gaps and questionable links. It's a lot to process, making you wonder where actual credible foundation ever appears. Honestly, the stability surrounding us is about as convincing as the 15 degrees Celsius outside. We get all these complex political dramas, but sometimes what we really need is a simple emotional escape. So settle in. Next up, we have Marina playing this track. I'm guessing a little melancholia is required for this one. Settle down, let the Lonely Hearts Club do its thing. We got-

So, Berlin apparently packed its official Olympic bid, gracefully resigning its candidacy to the DOSB. A notable withdrawal, isn't it? It feels a bit like trying to keep morale high when the external temperature is only 15 degrees Celsius and the internal workings are less stable. But hey, that's life. We sometimes have to fold, sometimes we just have to pivot. Let's take that sense of dramatic denouement and turn it into some serious staying power. Next up, Rhea Garvey with Never Giving Up. This is definitely the anthem for days where the biggest sporting event you have to deal with is deciding whether to wear socks or slides. Chill out, Osnabrück.

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1: Well, it seems even global bids can sometimes feel like a structural failure. Like trying to manage expectations when it's only 15 degrees Celsius outside, much less coordinating five major athletic governing bodies. Another spectacular withdrawal, and the idea of monumental dreams seems perpetually far away. 11:30 and we're still here, witnessing all the necessary, inevitable collapses. Sometimes, nothing really changes, yet we keep expecting profound reform. It's baffling. But even monumental endings deserve a grand soundtrack, doesn't it? Get ready to feel that weight lift, or maybe just get wonderfully cynical about everything. Beyoncé is here with End of Time.

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1: It's 11,040 on this Thursday, and frankly, the consensus around here is more volatile than the forecast. The political theater in Saxony-Anhalt has truly reached a new zenith of gridlock, highlighting how convenient institutional inertia can be. Every analysis suggests the architecture for stability was there, but the calculated rejection of talks only affirms that bureaucratic sabotage trumps governance. Sometimes, you just need a reliable set of principles, not a complex calculus of refusal. It's enough to leave you feeling quite parsimonious about the whole concept of political will. Let's leave the grand, systemic unraveling to the commentators. We'll settle into the groove with Silver's Forgiven.

the governmental blueprints in Saxony-Anhalt are proving exceptionally convoluted this morning. Honestly, the drama over who will talk and who will snub talks has certainly got everyone mystified. But let's pivot out of the policy quandaries for a minute. 15 degrees Celsius, partly cloudy, giving us enough light to recognize the inherent simplicity of things, maybe even the song choice just now. There's a profound beauty sometimes found in the simple inability to know everything. We'll leave the complex calculation of regional political wills to the pundits and dive into Tame Impala's The Less I Know, The Better.

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1: Talk about complicated global systems. I guess every day brings a whole new trade struggle, doesn't it? While the world debates tariffs, remember to keep an eye out on the A30 near Sutthausen. Pedestrians are slowing traffic in both directions. It's a bit of a standstill out there. But hey, at least the weather gives us some predictable structure. Right now, we're enjoying 16 degrees Celsius, partly cloudy skies, and even later tonight, we'll see 14 degrees Celsius, matching that lovely, partly cloudy vibe. We've got the latest on Ina Roldsen's Aliens coming up, so let's keep the good vibes flowing.

0: Hey everyone, it's 12:10 in the afternoon, Thursday, 24th September, back here on OZNA FM. Speaking of unstable systems, the global scene is having a hard time maintaining structure right now. The whole automobile industry, for example, seems determined to prove that sometimes international trade rules are less important than a good lobbying push. So, tariffs calling for protectionism, undermining EU principles, it's wild stuff. On a completely unrelated note, if you were stuck taking the A30 from Rhine towards Osnabrück, take a breath, because the section between Hellern and Osnabrück-Zuthausen is now clear in both directions, which is excellent news. We're only enjoying 16 degrees Celsius right now, nice and breezy, contrasting maybe with all this geopolitical breeze. Speaking of breezes, we're dropping Alec Benjamin with Let Me Down. Slowly, it sums up what it feels like when the system keeps giving you these unpredictable currents, right? Let's keep those vibes high.
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1: The political discourse is reaching some seriously volatile altitudes, full of acrimony and challenging foundations. It makes the sheer domestic stability of the current weather feel utterly unperturbed. We're enjoying 16 degrees and partly cloudy skies, a nice equilibrium contrast to all that partisan flux. Good news on the ground, though. No traffic woes reported in Osnabrück, ensuring your journey remains unbrouhaha. After this, we've got a track that sounds like it could use a little bit of hardening. Hopefully, it's easier listening than the international relations happening these days.

Wow. Deep thoughts out there this afternoon. Listening to all that international news, it makes you wonder about systemic stability. Anyway, hey, it's still only 16 degrees Celsius out there, and even though the temperatures drop to 14 degrees later, we've got the perfect kind of energy here. Time to turn up the volume and leave the geopolitical mess in the studio. Lola Montez coming up now.

0: It's 16 degrees Celsius out there, partly cloudy, and we're surviving another Thursday. Between the reports of dangerous digital trends and the unsecured accident site still visible near the A33, the structural instability feels particularly potent today. It's a genuine reminder that sometimes the risk, whether physical or purely digital, only reveals itself when the oversight mechanisms falter. Later, we head down to 14 degrees Celsius, and while the day gives us these moments of palpable civic unease, it also requires a truly defiant soundtrack. Perfect. Coming up now is May Day. 3 days grace.
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1: It's 3 p.m. The hours are gliding by, and honestly, keeping the energy up while analyzing these tough stories is a genuine workout. We're talking serious systemic questions today about digital safety, forcing us to confront how oversight fails us. Keeping kids safe from these challenging challenges is crucial, a massive reminder that the gap between what we see and what is real can be dangerously wide. Right now, at 16 degrees Celsius, we need to remember to look up, don't get lost in the glow of a screen, because truly, navigating these complexities sometimes demands a powerful internal monologue. What are you defining yourself against? What are you actually who? Excellent. Coming up next is Josiah Queen with Who I Was, reminding us what matters beyond the latest trending post.

just let it run. Stuck in traffic, trying to find my way to a home that I've never known, on a GPS with no address, so I'll follow my heart, but my heart is scattered like my father's ashes in the back of the rental after I dropped his urn.

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2: Bleary-eyed politics are back on the table as crack criticizing Suter reminds us that even fundamental financing contracts are just political weaponry. Things are escalating, folks. If you're headed out toward Diefoltz, keep an eye out for that object. Danger on the B-51 near Wittekindland. And hey, at least the weather is a respectable 16 degrees Celsius, which is fine for brooding. Next up is Shooting Star. Maybe the only relationship surviving this week is with your headphones, right?

discussion around political failure, specifically the concerns raised about a necessary anti-Semitism firewall, certainly underlines how tenuous the foundations of public discourse can feel these days. It makes you question what exactly keeps anything steady. Right now, we're dealing with 17 degrees Celsius and overcast skies, which tracks with the palpable mood in the room. Later tonight, we drop to 14 degrees, partly cloudy. Seems like stability is a fickle thing, just like a poorly managed political argument, but we don't have time to get bogged down in foundational crises. We need a little distraction. Up next, put those hats on and get ready to head back to the glory days with Kopp Aus, 1986 Zig.

0: We're tackling talks of eliminating duplicate structures and 500 job cuts. Sounds like a blockbuster reshuffle. But speaking of smooth operation, that's the relief you're feeling on the B-51 and B-65. Connecting into Diefholz means every lane near Wittekindland is totally clear. Right now, 17 degrees Celsius means the sky is delightfully overcast, stable, but still breezy. Let's ditch the existential weight of massive acquisitions like M6 and focus on the sheer velocity of Thursday afternoon. Time to ditch the structural angst and switch the gear. We need maximum motivation. Stay locked in. We've got Normani coming up.
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0: It's 1:30 in the afternoon, and the general atmosphere feels utterly underwhelming. The diplomatic scene suggests a truly lukewarm, taking-note approach, doesn't it? As if simply acknowledging the risk will solve systemic instability. Meanwhile, the A33 heading toward Bielefeld is also anything but smooth, bogged down by roadworks and clearing accidents. You need maximum vigilance, just getting through these mundane hazards. Currently, we're enjoying a steady 17 degrees Celsius, definitely overcast, but later tonight, expect it to dip to 14 degrees in the partly cloudy spell. We're all waiting for some decisive action, be it on the international stage or just getting through this stretch of German Autobahn. Stay with us, Chloe Adams, and If I Die Tomorrow are up next.
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1: It's 17 degrees Celsius out there, partly cloudy, and the weather seems entirely unbothered by our corporate anxiety. Thinking about those big structural shakeups, getting rid of 6,500 jobs just to build a stronger entities? Right. It seems the keyword this week is necessary. When the suits keep insisting these cuts are purely necessary for future acquisitions, you can't help but wonder what exactly they are building, piece by delicate piece. Meanwhile, the only thing required to cross Osnabrück right now is maximum ease of movement. We've left the drama of the German corporate jungle for a truly untroubled soundscape. Next up, we've got Jungle Drum. Just let that rhythm do the talking.

We've navigated some heavy numbers today. The markets are certainly tricky, aren't they? Keep an eye out on the A30 side while you head home eventually. The weather shifts from 17 degrees down to 14, so grab a little scarf. Time for Gabriela Quevedo's Talking to the Moon, a sweet little sound for a windy Thursday afternoon. And speaking of powerful voices, Karen is up next. Try not to let her powerful energy steamroll us before then. I just hope she remembered the coffee this morning. Catch you all later.

0: Seriously, Josh, you really made us listen to that whole 2 minutes of forced calm? It was barely a blip. Look, things are actually confusing out there, aren't they? The DAX drops 0.3% despite the optimistic forecasts, which is just laughable. People rely on governments to inject funds just because they can't manage high energy costs themselves. It's utterly basic. Speaking of basic, the A33 is clear now. And while it's a mild 17 degrees Celsius, it doesn't fix this structural mess. Enough of this tedious reporting. We need some actual energy. Here comes YEA. Don't talk to me.
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honestly, the sheer catastrophe of governmental oversight is breathtaking. Counterintelligence data simply exposed? Is this some kind of specious theater? People expect competence, dear. And instead, we get these talk of extremist misuse when we can barely secure basic dossiers. It's simply not good enough. Look at the temperature outside. A mild 17 degrees Celsius. Isn't that it? Utterly irrelevant to the structural breakdown happening in Saxony, Anhalt. We require absolute rigor, not these embarrassing disclosures. Enough of this worrying nonsense. Now play Monroe's Hot Summer. Oh, yeah.

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1: Goodness, it's Thursday and the cost of basic living things remains a nightmare, doesn't it? Michael Kretschmer demanding everyday politics rather than this endless communication drivel. Honestly, if you simply cannot secure reliable economic growth, talking about it is utterly useless. Observe the temperature. A breezy 17 degrees Celsius, seemingly irrelevant to the absolute structural breakdown regarding living expenses. Why are they so incapable of real solutions? Now, listen closely. These good neighbors certainly sound lovely, but perhaps we need something with actual impact right now.

afternoon, 2:30 o'clock and 17 degrees Celsius. It's barely enough to make you think, let alone act. You hear these warnings about deep state security and fringe politics dismissing foundational concepts like expropriation? Darling, if the governing calculus is this threadbare, it suggests a systemic flaw deeper than this merely partly cloudy sky. At least the A30 is cleared, a simple momentary sigh of relief after that disruption. Seriously, when can we please achieve stability? Get your roots, Callum Scott's vibe, and just be functional.

Michael Kretschmer keeps demanding concrete, citing these soaring costs as proof that the CDU only knows communication. Honestly, people must understand that if the calculus of policy is this flawed, you do need more than just rhetorical bluster. 18 degrees Celsius is simply not enough to fuel genuine political action, is it? Don't pretend economic woes require vague promises. Deregulation is the absolute priority. Now, settle down. Since you clearly need a reprieve from all this dramatic political noise, Lenny Kravitz is coming up. Maybe the stillness of his heart can distract you from the fact that real-world systems are far from stable.

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1: Can we please discuss competence? Critical data in Saxony-Anhalt is exposed. It demonstrates a colossal vacuum in oversight, a failure so vast even the local news can barely cover it. We need accountability, not this constant drip of disaster. At just 18 degrees Celsius, expecting security to magically patch itself is simply unrealistic. The sheer entropy we face out here is bewildering. So, if the institutions are this flimsy, perhaps we need something dramatic to wash over the systemic failures. Bubba Sparxxx's Deliverance. At least, the music promises a deliverance from the intellectual void this governance has created.

0: Did we really need a political pundit to warn everyone that the current infrastructure is a systemic mess? One party calling another a security risk. It just drips competence, doesn't it? This whole national charade confirms the center cannot hold. Meanwhile, the fact that the surge of the AFD isn't limited to one region is its own indictment of the government. Truly underwhelming. Don't worry, though. The Brock-Bachtal roadworks are cleared, a tiny patch of order in a sea of absolute political entropy. At 18 degrees Celsius, even simple logistics are struggling. Talking about beautiful things, next up is Sweet Coffee singing about beautiful people. Hopefully, it's more cohesive than the current political squabble.
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1: Enough with the transatlantic shouting matches. Is this really what passes for governance? Another politician screaming about security risks this afternoon, suggesting one ideological camp is the problem while ignoring their own visible unraveling. Clearly, the only thing systemic failing is the sense of common sense out there. Our local traffic update says Osnabrück is fine, which frankly is a far more stable concept than current national politics. It's 18 degrees now, making absolute chaos seem utterly inconvenient. The temp drops to 14 degrees tonight, so put away the political pamphlets and grab a jumper. Whatever deep, unsettling societal drama awaits, it can wait for the next century. Right now, we just need reliable music.

It is 3020 p.m. on Thursday, and honestly, the noise level out there is truly unacceptable. Another warning about political compositions, citing everything from old GDR models to anti-Semitism. It's just exhausting the common palate. Don't worry, things are fine here. We have a pleasant 18 degrees Celsius and mainly clear skies, which is infinitely more stable than whatever bureaucratic bonfire was just described. Our current lack of structural cohesion means we deserve some serious musical ballast, so keep those hands ready for the inevitable bouncing. Get ready to just bounce off system failure and reality with B2K's track.

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1: Listen, the news is precisely what I expected. Unreliable political brinkmanship ruining markets. 20 to 25% price hikes because of some diesel export issue. It's utterly predictable. Out here, we have a pleasant 18 degrees Celsius, which is infinitely more stable than global economies supposedly are. Honestly, you people act like these macroeconomic whiplashes are novel. Just cope. That utter lack of structural cohesion demands focus, darling. Let's assume the system is failing and groove into that required distraction.

Angela Winkler exposes systemic failure? Honestly, it's terribly dramatic. The German industry whining about ageism because women over 50 are now, gasp, merely existing? Get a grip. Out here, 18 degrees Celsius, partly cloudy, a stable existence unlike some supposed career. The sheer melodrama surrounding a spotlight flickers into near obscurity. We are barely 3:40 in the afternoon today, Thursday, and frankly, I expect better narratives. Up next, Ella Black drops the man. Don't strain yourselves with the testosterone, just settle in.

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1: Seriously? We are told the entire national economy is collapsing because, oh, the energy isn't affordable? Are you one of those experts who thinks just waving a stick around labeled AIs fixes 40 years of structural incompetence? Grow up. I need actual, actionable intelligence, not this manufactured panic. Look at the temperature right now, 18 degrees Celsius, and the sky is perfectly stable. It's hardly the Armageddon they are detailing. Frankly, this constant whining about stagnation and populists, it's exhausting. Let's just enjoy this minute work track down under. Please, can someone actually make this song feel relevant? We're in Germany, not a poorly themed Australiana cruise ship. We'll settle for 14 degrees Celsius tonight, part cloud. Next segment, pay attention.

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1: Seriously? 20 to 25% price jumps. We really don't need a full economic breakdown right now. This panic talk about global markets is draining. Out here, it's a mild 18 degrees Celsius and everyone needs a distraction. Don't make this show a commodities lecture. We are shifting gears, obviously. Put the doom and gloom aside. This track just demands a different kind of energy. Play it loud.

Good heavens. So the DGB refuses all alliances with the AFD, citing deep concerns about civil servant replacements. Such dramatic overreactions. Frankly, it's quite tiresome. A mere 18 degrees Celsius dictates far less turmoil. Listen, this complex political theater does not need such heated histrionics, because despite all this chaos, we are taking a break for some cheesy nostalgia. Naturally, we are playing Together Forever by Rick Astley. Do try to believe that anything is ever together forever.

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1: This far-right fiasco involving the DGB rejecting alliances even in Saxony? Anhalt, it's truly ignominious. Deep mistrust over mere civil servants? Do they think this political dumpster fire runs on a constitutional foundation? Honestly, these perpetual squabbles suggest a profoundly jejune grasp of governance. At 4:20 in the afternoon, one expects more than this contumacious theatrics. Even with an innocuous 18 degrees Celsius and only partly cloudy skies, the air feels thick with utter predictability. Humanity, really. We are quite done wading through so much ideological muck. Now, hold on. Time for a mandatory musical distraction, naturally. We're hitting you with Starstrucks by Styles and Complete, EXSSV and Critchy Critch.

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1: Honestly, we are still discussing inadequate tax planning. People should be ashamed. Another demand for a punitive 1% annual tax on the truly wealthy. Is this committee genuinely incapable of seeing that the system is already profoundly unbalanced? It is frankly perplexing how many people think the status quo can hold up when the disparity exists. We maintain 18 degrees Celsius outside, yet the financial air feels much colder, somehow below zero in terms of actual policy ambition. Next up, the classics. If you think demanding a small percentage tax is stressful, wait until you hear Diana Ross. Because after all that heavy economic critique, we're getting "He Lives in You." Try to take a deep breath. Just breathe.

0: Are you kidding me? Defying a court ruling just to control the narrative? The audacity is staggering. They block major media platforms with a total lack of principle. Honestly, it's a pathetic show. We are sitting here at 18 degrees Celsius under partly cloudy skies, yet the sheer level of orchestrated political deception feels much, much colder than the weather outside. It's a definite sickness, this institutional sleight of hand. Enough deflection on those governmental secrets. We need something with more visceral flair. Next up, Lady Gaga with Disease. Prepare yourselves for the actual drama.
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1: Seriously? They ignore a U.S. court ruling, blocking CNN and Politico entirely? The pure audacity is unbelievable. Crafting this narrative control over actual press freedom is a farce. We're here at Osna FM, 4:50 in the afternoon, Thursday, 24th September, and it's only 18 degrees Celsius. Yet the deception running through Washington feels freezing. Frankly, who even believes that gibberish? Next up, a palate cleanser, much needed after that political charade. Let's listen to Believe in Love, Salfa Feet Rita.

0: to just accept 4 to 5 years of stagnant growth? No. The supposed modernization strategies proposed by Hinkle are only baffling if the government hasn't understood the fundamental requirement: functioning infrastructure. This isn't some abstract concept. It's about reliable, affordable energy, which we obviously do not have. Honestly, the excuses for the current economic mess are staggering compared to the crisp 18 degrees Celsius outside, which at least follows predictable physical laws. We hear people complaining about bureaucracy, talking about integrating AI and circular economies, yet the warnings about anti-European populist groups, specifically the AfD, are simply ignored. Some people refuse to grasp the sheer depth of this crisis. Frankly, you need to be more intellectually rigorous. Enough of this heavy stuff. If the future requires such a massive jump in prosperity and values, maybe we should ease into it. Time for Van Halen.
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1: Did the DGB just say the whole pension plan is a massive deception? Of course they did. It's stunning how reliably the government manages to mask systemic failures this badly. People should already grasp that the financial abyss is far deeper than some carefully worded policy paper suggests. And look at the A30, 2 kilometers bogged down. Just peak inefficiency echoing across the whole region, isn't it? When the system is this fundamentally glitchy, whether it's the pension funds or the Autobahn, you just need a complete break. Let's get some energy going. A bit of Bruno Martini, IZA, and Timbaland to cut through this stale political smog.

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1: Is it really unbelievable that we are still having this thread? Another tax discussion? 1% on the super rich Boven Schulte demands it, does he? Because, apparently, our current tax reforms are merely ornamental window dressing against this brutal wealth disparity, perfect when the geopolitics are already unstable. Frankly, it's a farce. We are discussing 100 million net worths while outside. Even at 18 degrees, the atmosphere feels entirely inadequate. Does anyone...

0: Honestly, was I expecting a helpful evening update? This pension deception news is just stellar. Apparently, our plans are nothing more than a cheap facade, a laughable attempt to hide actual decline, leaving mere pocket change for us old dears. Don't even talk about excluding social partners. It's basic rudeness. Outside, it's only 18 degrees Celsius right now, yet the whole national mood feels decidedly below freezing. People are already organizing protests for the 26th. It's ridiculous. Next, we'll be told that a simple raise of 3 degrees will fix global inequity. Get some common sense.
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2: How do you describe

0: Do not tell me this flimsy optimism report means anything. They raised the EIFO index marginally, claiming a weak services recovery, but fundamental economic fragility is glaring. Inflation, that insidious beast, is still ravenous, and the government has simply failed to address the obvious massive shortfall. Seriously, the whole national spirit feels below freezing, despite the sun making it a crisp 18 degrees Celsius outside. Unbelievable. We are asked to pay attention while the systemic rot continues. But hey, since we have addressed the structural failures of modern life, prepare for a jarring atmospheric shift. Because after this discussion of fiscal malaise, we are diving headfirst into Country Roads. Yes, that ridiculously choreographed, overly catchy banger. Time to shed those weighty concerns and jump straight into some unnecessary, highly danceable nonsense.
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1: Honestly, this whole discussion about sidelining talented women because they pass 50 reveals such palpable, predictable, systemic snobbery. It's utterly uninspired. We understand that some careers operate on flimsy aesthetics, not merit. Despite the crisp 17 degrees Celsius outside, critical thinking seems mysteriously below freezing these days. Frankly, we should move on. Time to stop analyzing this professional stasis and pivot entirely. You deserve a much brighter soundtrack. So, we trade the weighty intellectual malaise for the undeniable, unrelenting rhythm of the Caribbeans. Get ready to hear a song titled I'll Never Stop, which, frankly, is probably the most honest thing you'll hear all evening.

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1: Honestly, one in seven people wanting to finance their life on credit sounds utterly predictable. Do we really need constant alarms about financial vulnerability? Because 17 degrees Celsius calling for dramatic warnings seems ridiculous. The A33 is clear now, frankly. We wasted enough airtime discussing its clearance. You're all way too busy worrying about debt payments to listen to real music. Stop stressing over those installment plans. Because all this noise about money and detours deserves a drastic mood shift. Hang on, we're kicking into Snow Patrol now. Seriously, you're all I have.

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2: Good evening, Thursday. Honestly, one in seven consumers financing their lives on installment plans sounds absolutely pathetic. You people are completely lost in micro debt while the system decays. Paying in parts? It beggars belief. We need competence, not more cautionary alarms about financial foolishness, especially when it's only 17 degrees Celsius out there. Just enough drama for a week, I suppose. Stop obsessing over those mounting bills. You deserve a distraction. Cross Your Mind is up next.

Politics charade, disguising systemic decay as an energy discount. Honestly, if you gotta admit the state can't manage simple subsidies, I don't know what competence even looks like anymore. It's supposed to be a serious economic debrief, but really, look outside. It's only 17 degrees Celsius, clear sky. Doesn't the sheer banality of actual weather feel like a massive structural failure compared to all this fuss? Just let's cease this panic discourse. We deserve an actual distraction. Hillary Duff next.

0: Do you really need to tell me that the optimistic growth estimates, which conveniently ignore a projected 4.7% deficit by 2028, are worth listening to? Honestly, look outside, it is 17 degrees Celsius. Crystal clear actual competence is visible. Please, enough systemic panic for Thursday evening. Rot Patrol is up.
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0: Washington's spectacle of supposed cooperation, please. Honestly, did anyone really believe that act? Suggesting compromised paths is the only way forward. Look outside. It is 17 degrees Celsius, and even the air clarity betrays the sheer academic vacuum of this whole performance. We are discussing global risk, yet they parade talking points instead of actionable stability. This isn't progress, it's merely a temporary deferment of inevitable trouble. After all the posturing, you'd think they would know better than what the actual geopolitical climate demands.
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1: Honestly, are we still doing this? Governments funding symbolic politics while we're stuck driving around? It's baffling. Frankly, if the economist Manuel Frondel is calling these fuel discounts purely symbolic, maybe you can learn to operate a budget rather than relying on unending subsidies. You should really pay attention to these things. Regarding the journey, there are no traffic snarls, which I suppose is something people can't manage on a Thursday evening. Now, the next track is Believe It or Not, chosen L-E-E. Because apparently, people are always going to be required to believe it or not, some terrible pop ballad. The weather is 17 degrees Celsius, partly cloudy, and by the time you want to go home, it drops to 14 degrees Celsius. Seriously, keep up.

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1: 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Just for you.
2: Listen up. Are you even paying attention to this? The DAX slipping 0.6%, it just confirms the fundamental instability built into this entire operational framework. The market volatility is a glaring systemic problem, honestly. These supposedly robust policies are nothing but house of cards. Outside, it's 16 degrees Celsius and partly cloudy, but far worse is the financial atmosphere, isn't it? We're meant to be discussing economic survival when the only thing consistently defying gravity is the sheer exhaustion of our political class. You need sharp focus to process this economic decay. Speaking of deficiency, this music is supposed to provide an escape, but surely even a pop hit can't quite mask the fact that the fundamentals are completely skewed. Get ready for She Got It from Teddy Swims, because frankly, I'm sure that's the only thing with a clear, predictable trajectory right now. Oh.

0: If is up, they say? Really? So much for simple optimism. We're meant to be celebrating a slight lift when the core problem remains those abysmal manufacturer order backs and the persistent inflationary grit. The number 16 degrees Celsius outside hardly masks the real crisis brewing in our financial institutions. This whole narrative is too convoluted to process, frankly. So, ditch the flimsy economic data, it's just more noise. Sonique is next, and I expect that music to deliver a much clearer, more predictable trajectory than this current mess of conflicting figures.
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0: The Daxter giving a 6% slide, is this the spectacle we deserve? Don't treat systemic instability like a trending topic. It is a gaping structural flaw. These purported resilience indexes, these big names like Bearsdorf, they simply fail to address the core rot. We are talking about deep, fundamental policy failure. You expect us to accept this volatile economic gibberish? Utter nonsense. We need clarity. You know what cures institutional opacity? Sound. So tune in, because what's coming up is much more predictable than the market today. Hit that replay button on your focus, folks. Ray Dalton with Do It Again.
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0: this chatter about export strength and boosted forecasts? It's frankly disorienting. You really expect us to accept that fiscal optimism when the governmental deficit projection is spiking up to 4.7% by 2028? Nonsense. It's a massive discrepancy between the hype and the fundamental economic rot. Honestly, you try to maintain structure when the core mechanics of governance are simply failing. Speaking of things you intensely crave, our next track is Only Want You. I'm sure the emotional intensity of that song is a much more predictable and definitely less crippling structural failure than the national account book we just heard. Tune in and focus, everyone. Osna FM keeps it real.
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0: Seriously? A cash payment? They are offering a $7,000 bounty to solve a policy failure. This is utterly ridiculous. I mean, comparing that to the supposed stability of the German economy, it's laughable. If confidence was measured in Celsius, this government would read about 3 degrees. Thursday evening, Osnet FM demands clarity. Tune into that emotional breakdown with Charlie Puth. At least some art acknowledges genuine devastation, unlike these paltry payout schemes.
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with this 7,000 payment? A voluntary return bonus? The sheer absurdity of attempting to purchase away mandatory enforcement is genuinely staggering. Can competent people not handle some policy? When governmental structures feel this desperately brittle, you must ask yourself what the baseline reading for stability even is. If governmental competence were measured in Celsius, it would currently register somewhere between 2 and 3 degrees above absolute zero. This predictable desperation only highlights the systemic decay. Why do they always settle for the most patronizing fix? We expected a show of force, not a tacky financial settlement. Don't look at the forecasted 16 degrees outside, because that much predictability is somehow worse than the current political climate. Enough watching politicians buy goodwill with pocket cash. Let's just put the mic down for a minute. Time for Havana.

0: Thursday, 8 p.m. Do we seriously have to dissect every governmental blunder? This whole debate over retirement plans, it always circles back to the same delusion, that large, generalized rules fix everything. Günter Krings's critique is right. Simply assuming financial sustainability from a blanket policy is fiscally absurd. People are not widgets. Individual needs, focused evaluations, that is the baseline structure they seem to ignore. Honestly, this level of systemic oversight is more baffling than the weather. 15 degrees Celsius and overcast doesn't even come close to the coldness of their logic. Enough policy posturing. Tamia, right here on OSNA.
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1: Regarding those generalized plans, we really need granular detail, don't we? The suggestion that individual needs are secondary to a sweeping mandate just proves the point about flawed structure. Speaking of flawed structure, stay off the A33 Osnabrück toward Bielefeld. The roadworks are a hazard and folks are crowding the roadway. Frankly, the infrastructure chaos matches the political absurdity. It's 15 degrees Celsius and completely overcast out there, just like the bleak outlook. Don't let the poor weather bring down your palpable vibe. Porque Tokyo Jets is next.

0: Look, enough with this fake progress talk. Claiming geopolitical risks are negligible because of a photo op? Utter nonsense. The charade of compromise they pitched in Washington hardly alleviates anything. It just proves the structural rot remains. It's 15 degrees Celsius, overcast, and the whole global governance structure feels just as dreary. Listen up. This situation requires genuine acuity, not superficial nods. And don't even bother making a joke about Comet. It's too aggressively generic to sustain a real critique. Focus, people.
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the audacity. Merging tax data with bank accounts, all under the pathetic banner of crisis relief. They think monitoring every cent makes it legitimate? Utter folly. It's 15 degrees Celsius, bordering on criminal overreach. They want precise telemetry on your private ledger by 2027. Frankly, this entire structure feels remarkably precarious. We are discussing financial subornation dressed up as necessary solvency. What kind of society normalizes that level of intrusive scrutiny? You genuinely expect us to believe this oversight is mere common sense? Think about the economic gravity of relinquishing that basic financial sovereignty. Wake up! This isn't stability, it's systemic subjugation.

at 8:40 in the evening, and I cannot believe we are still covering this nonsense. They propose linking private bank accounts with tax data starting in 2027. Do they think this is a suggestion? This is total brazen financial subjugation dressed up as some targeted relief, like we signed up for this intrusion. The whole structure is fundamentally precarious. We are discussing losing basic financial sovereignty because the current administration needs another excuse for overreach. It's barely 15 degrees Celsius right now, and yet the temperature of liberty keeps plummeting. And don't even start me with traffic updates. The A33 being lifted is utterly meaningless when the economic dangers are already at boiling point. By 14 degrees tomorrow morning, we're just getting colder and things certainly won't improve. Seriously, people really expect us to just accept this systemic regression? Just laugh. Okay, enough of the despair. Let's talk about PNK. This song is mandatory background noise, so maybe while you listen, you can figure out how this whole situation goes down for us.

you're not such a big shot, dude. You might wanna rethink it through. You could've asked me, I would've told you the truth. Somebody done lied to you. Cause you're not such a big shot, dude. You might wanna rethink it through.

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1: Honestly, after all those pointless debates, are we fundamentally incapable of running an economy? Mario Voigt demands tax abolition, saying the current system is pure cold bureaucracy and that nobody wants more grocery levies. It's embarrassing. The fact that we're hemorrhaging cash while people are freezing when it's barely 14 degrees Celsius is just unbelievable. Seriously, deal with the finances. Now, because we're switching gears after that intellectual drain, we have a new song. Starlight by Ginny? Right. You just spend 3 minutes staring at glitter and wishing for a different reality. It's about longing, but unlike real life, you don't have to figure out how the German economy operates while listening to it. Just try not to lose your focus on how deeply flawed this whole situation truly is.
2: 저긴 어딜까?
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2: 나도 모르겠어. 그 사이 어딘가쯤에 있지 않을까?

0: 9 o'clock in the evening, Thursday, 24th September. Honestly, are we expected to genuinely believe these sweeping federal corrections are actually going to happen? All the bluster about abolishing the CO2 tax, demanding a better state of play for groceries, it's exhausting. We are dealing with numbers, people. It's 14 degrees Celsius, and while the news wants you agitated, the forecast promises partly cloudy skies later, same temperature. Anyway, after listening to all that cold bureaucracy, prepare yourselves for Demi Lovato's Sorry to Myself. Seriously, you're going to stare at this song and pretend its melodrama constitutes a better plan for the economy than what we just heard.
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Honestly, do we really have to listen to more political obfuscation? Leaders crying wolf about sick notes again? It's just baffling incompetence. 14 degrees Celsius and an overcast sky, and yet the governance is behaving worse than the humidity. And speaking of something stuck, the jam on the A30 toward Osnabrück? 2 kilometers of gridlock proves absolutely nothing about planning. Honestly, people should learn that fundamental structure is overrated. Pay attention, because when that traffic hits, your flimsy plans crumble. Okay, enough of this insipid chatter. Sean Paul is up to send us Hold My Hand. Don't be late.

laboratory notes from day one? The actual depth of institutional charlatanry is staggering. 14 degrees Celsius, and yet the competence level thinks this is a breakthrough. Honestly, their revisions always reveal the underlying structural rot. Such baffling bureaucratic ineptitude. Don't let the policymakers distract you from what reality looks like. Polar Crisis 18 is up now. Keep your wits about you.

0: seriously? Still having these drama queens argue over vetting requirements. It's 14 degrees Celsius out and the entire political landscape is crumbling. The left party really needs to address the glaring anti-Semitism issue if they want anything in Berlin. It's a liability, pure and simple. Are they actually thinking any coalition can survive this structural fault line? Honestly, the level of predictable political pandemonium tonight is utterly exhausting. Don't let their bickering distract you from how deeply flawed the whole system remains. Put your elbows up and keep your wits sharp.
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The whole tax essentials panic is just peak delusion, frankly. Taxing people when they're struggling enough to stare at the 13 degrees Celsius overcast sky and the crippling inflation is genuinely baffling governmental malpractice. You need more force than bureaucracy to shake the status quo. Let's hear something that actually has presence.

0: Did you seriously believe this farce? The sheer gall of proposing tax hikes on essentials alcohol, sugary drinks? It's political bafflement at its absolute zenith. Minister Ryan correctly identified this glaring disconnect. What message does that send? That governing bodies are fundamentally disconnected from people facing genuine inflation. It is nothing short of egregious financial malfeasance. We are dealing with a systemic rot here, much worse than the 13 degrees Celsius air outside. Honestly, I find it exhausting. Now, I must concede the conversational baton. Jackson is up next, so try to contain your revolutionary fervor until he arrives. Let's just hope the ensuing segment is at least marginally less esoteric than the current climate suggests. Hopefully not quite as dreary as the predicted 14 degrees Celsius, partly cloudy skies. Move along, dear listeners.
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0: Well, hello, everyone. Thanks to Karen for getting us through the initial barrage of political rhetoric. She arrived with the force of 1,000 bureaucrats. Speaking of force, this Thursday, September 24th, keeps delivering challenging messages. Frankly, the local council banning the Stolperstein, that is a striking instance of minimizing history. It's a profound, deeply unserious performance under the guise of governance. How easily crucial memories become mere jurisdictional footnotes. We've covered systemic decay and now we face historical denial. It's a truly baffling trajectory. The world outside still registers 13 degrees Celsius, but the narrative landscape here? It's freezing. Let's let the music dictate the tempo shift. Lost frequencies playing in too deep.
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1: This evening, the sheer weight of history demands more than just passing breezes. It requires permanence. The recent discussions surrounding the memorial placements are, frankly, bewildering, sacrificing profound memory to the petty whims of governance. While the outside temperature merely sits at 13 degrees Celsius, suggesting a gentle drift, the conversation unfolding around us feels decidedly countercurrent. We deserve narratives with structural integrity, foundations that hold fast. The true measure of a society isn't its weather forecast, but how it stands up to its own memories. Soul to soul knows how to lift the spirit when the gravity feels too heavy. Let them take us back to life.

0: right? It's past 10, and the air just feels thick with political exigency, doesn't it? You know, the whole talk about coalition viability sounds less stable than the A33 traffic update, which I should remind you is finally lifted. We're moving past the snags, even if the current political landscape feels fraught with doubts, a real conundrum to achieve certainty. Despite the overcast sky keeping us pegged at a brisk 13 degrees Celsius, we need something genuine. We need truth. So settle in, because Amy Winehouse is about to teach us a lesson in poetic discernment. Get ready for Between the Cheats.
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0: intersection clear. Danger lifted, that's one thing filed away. Sometimes mundane clarity is harder to achieve than any grand political pronouncement, isn't it? We're still stuck here at 13 degrees Celsius, overcast, yet tomorrow promises a slight climb to 14 degrees. Small shifts count. The systemic anxieties surrounding us are huge, yes, but true resistance often starts with the smallest necessary change, the tiny lift, the single quiet stubbornness. We need that resilience right now. Get ready for Mein Leben, a powerful anthem about things refusing to break.
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2: The perennial comfort of continuity. Wineland Paul's securing the role, simply maintaining the status quo. It is a masterclass in institutional inertia. Out here, we're lucky the roadways near Osnabrück are cooperating. Zero traffic headaches today. Still, 13 degrees Celsius, stubbornly overcast. Meanwhile, bigger systems feel quite miles away. Madonna's Miles Away is next, and that feels appropriate, doesn't it? Like the necessary reforms, or maybe genuine progress, are eternally out of reach. Get ready to drift into those distant latitudes.

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1: The structural challenge remains, doesn't it? Another year of continuity, solidifying the existing block instead of engineering genuine progress. It sounds positively comforting, like a 13 degree Celsius blanket on an otherwise dynamic night. But the current atmosphere isn't one for stagnation. Osnabrück is ready for a jolt. We're swapping the inertia of state politics for the pure, visceral energy of a proper rave. Get ready, Banquet is laying down the law with Block Party. Let's go.

0: Corporate arithmetic is always dramatic, isn't it? Phizzent making that pivot, exiting the PlayStation sphere straight under the Microsoft banner, that is a tectonic, massive maneuver. Such big plays require sudden inertia, a swift directional jump. It's far more decisive than waiting for the atmosphere to brighten. Even with the current 12 degrees Celsius and this heavy cloud ceiling overhead, we demand more momentum. The weather might shift to a mere 14 degrees Celsius and some paltry sunshine by morning, but that's not the seismic activity we need tonight. We need a seismic jolt. We need a jump across the sound barrier. Get ready for something inherently ferocious. House of Pain is firing up. Jump around.
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0: The national mood is certainly fraught, isn't it? Like an Osnabrück autumn evening promising 12 degrees Celsius and nothing more than a thin shroud of clouds. All this political micro-bickering, these structural deadlocks concerning everything from tax data to basic governance, it all hints at a deeper systemic tremor. We see the economy struggling, caught between the demands for aggressive AI reform and the gravitational pull of entrenched antique bureaucracy. It's paralyzing. We hear about the millions in debate, the constant shifting of coalition arithmetic, and the dizzying geopolitics swirling from Brussels to Washington. It feels less like progress and more like meticulously organized entropy. You expect a revolutionary flash, a single-directional commitment, but instead, we get endless skirmishes and the uncomfortable whispers about what happens to common liberties, the kind of whispers that make you reconsider the whole grand enterprise. It takes a tremendous kind of focus just to stay upright. And after wading through all the noise, through the failures of the political scaffold, we deserve something that simply lifts you. All we know is coming up. Settle in.
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Those global markets are certainly twitching, aren't they? Oil prices, failed diplomacy, and treasuries hitting 22-year highs? It's a whole lot of economic whiplash. While the financial world seems caught between inflation fears and deeper governmental mismanagement, we here in Osnabrück are settling for a predictable 12 degrees and just persistent cloud cover. Enough of the financial frantic humming. Manu Chao is finally here to lift the mood. Get ready for Bongo Bong.

0: The global markets are certainly having a theatrical meltdown, thanks soaring oil prices, and 30-year yields clocking in at a nervous 22-year high. It's a chorus of economic anxieties, from inflation fears to whispers emanating from failed negotiations. Meanwhile, we here in Osnabrück are merely experiencing 12 degrees and a relentless blanket of cloud cover. Enough of this financial melodrama. We need the antithesis to that dread, a seismic wave of sound. Get ready for the magnificent crash of Imagine Dragons Thunder.
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0: The global veneer of competence continues to peel away. We watched that Nations League performance tonight, remember? Kicking off with a disappointing 1-1 draw, hinting at structural weaknesses, the perfect microcosm of modern failure. Whether it's questioning stoppage time tactics or realizing the core cracks run deeper than Nmeka's early lead, the pattern holds, the facade gives way. It's a disheartening echo of the larger instability, the shaky economics, the governance conundrums. Outside, things are merely 12 degrees and overcast, promising a slight 14 degrees by morning, perhaps a little solace. Enough of the disappointing athletic arithmetic. We need an elevation, a tonal divergence from this skepticism. Let's abandon the deep dives into questionable yellow cards and immerse ourselves in some pure, exhilarating sound. Get ready for Wildberry Lilith tonight.
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1: Thursday night gets late. Another global facade cracking, whether it's that drawish 1-1 result or the frankly anticlimactic weather. A mere 12 degrees Celsius and totally overcast. Seriously, some systems just refuse to stabilize. We've analyzed the deeper structural cracks, the dubious tactics, and the lingering disappointment. But we are not dwelling on the arithmetic of mediocre football. If our institutional feelings are running cycles of exhaustion and doubt, we need a sudden, beautiful acceleration. So let's ditch the critique of continental failures and jump into something pure. Get ready to elevate the mood, even if it involves reimagining the best Spanish melody. This is Hey Maria from Clon Carousel.

0: The currents today feel distinctly suboptimal. Too much structural entropy. Too much political fissiparousness cluttering the broadcast bandwidth. Looking out the window, the sky is merely 12 degrees Celsius of dull, overcast gray. We do not need another deep systemic exegesis tonight. We require altitude. For this moment, we leave the terrestrial anxieties behind. A magnificent departure is necessary. Get ready to find some celestial liberation.
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1: 12 degrees Celsius and overcast, folks. We certainly haven't solved the existential quandaries of modern governance tonight, have we? It's a marathon of deep structural fatigue. But some things are predictable, almost reliably boring. Like the forecast. It stabilizes nicely. Tomorrow we jump up to 14 degrees Celsius with that patchy, optimistic, partly cloudy veneer. Speaking of knowing things, we need clarity. And this next track promises a whole lot of that necessary, low stakes, and perhaps slightly misleading knowledge. This is Ali Farben, asking us all if we really need to know how the disco ball operates. Hang tight for I Need to Know.

0: 12:20 at night, 12 degrees Celsius, and this incessant drizzle mirrors the conundrum of the week. Governing tonight feels like a splintered, exorbitant puzzle. All that complex analysis, from the inflation conundrum to the energy policy skirmishes, it builds a genuine intellectual fatigue. You keep analyzing the systemic failure, the deep cracks in the facade. You spend all this time questioning the prevailing narrative, waiting for the consensus to merely prove utterly pointless. Let's embrace the delightful defiance of it all. This next track, Hip to Be Square, promises the perfect antithesis to all that weighty geopolitical theory we just absorbed.
1: 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Straight from Osnabrück. No tracks, no ads.

wary of the real-life casualties out there. Traffic update. A fatal animal incident in Borgloho Kloster, Oasi. It feels like everything. The infrastructure, the narrative, even the local wildlife is just running on fumes. So, when you're done grappling with this monumental geopolitical malaise, maybe treat it like the ultimate write-off. Green Day's Last Night on Earth sounds less like a song and more like the perfectly cynical curtain call we deserve.

past 12 at night and 12 degrees Celsius doesn't make anything feel optimistic, especially under this cloudy sprawl. We're deep into the night, pondering how many systemic failures it takes to erode public trust. It's exhausting. Just

12 degrees Celsius, and this persistent, oppressive cloud cover only reinforces the profound sense of systemic exhaustion. We spend the evening dissecting geopolitical collapse and infrastructure decay, when frankly, the universe should be demanding we tackle the big picture. Instead, we get a sudden injection of pure sentiment, Sapphire promising to treat you better. It's almost insulting, isn't it? Like the answer to crippling economic dread is simply a perfectly hooky chorus. After all the intellectual sludge, a pop song suggesting simple emotional alchemy.

0: 12 degrees Celsius and the scope of today's news deals feels almost stratospheric entire cinematic universes, licensed from childhood hits like Rugrats and TMNT, all expanding across Germany and Austria. It's a monumental scope of corporate ambition. But sometimes the grandest contracts, the sort that stretch across decades of IP, simply leave you yearning for something immediate. Something purely heartfelt. We shift from multinational content licensing to pure emotion. It's time to let the sheer scale of feeling take over. With a truly glorious sing-along moment, we drop in Robbie Williams with Angels.
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0: The headlines today read like a national structural blueprint failure, political fragmentation, economic quagmires, the geopolitical maelstrom. It's a heavy cocktail of anxiety. Dealing with systemic instability, the kind that makes the average citizen feel profoundly adrift. But honestly, discussing high inflation and energy policy at 1 o'clock is deeply uncomfortable. Look, the weather is moving from 11 degrees Celsius and overcast gloom to a brighter 14 degrees partly cloudy. Something needed, really. We're leaving the complicated calculations behind. We need something that declares indifference to all the drama. Perfect. From the grand, unsettling weight of political division, we slide into the glorious recognition that tonight, absolutely nothing matters. We welcome the last dinner party with Nothing Matters. Let's go.
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0: The political fragmentation and global anxieties are enough to sink an ocean liner. We're discussing systemic instability, the kind that makes even 10 degrees Celsius feel profoundly anticlimactic under this overcast sky. Look, tonight we skip the painful analyses of national decline. It's time for something atmospheric. Mike Oldfield's Shadow on the Wall knows exactly how to soundtrack a nation that doesn't know where it's going. Let the deep thrum begin.
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1: Ciao Peter, ci vediamo. 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
0: Yeah, yeah, yeah.
1: Oh yeah.
0: Hey.
2: The A33 corridor is clear now. A small pocket of stability in the chaos. Osnabrück South to Hardeburg, safe passage restored. But even cleared roadways can't hide systemic entropy. It's hard to believe we've managed to fix one stretch of tarmac when the global narrative seems to be crumbling at a rate only fueled by geopolitical missteps. We're staring at 10 degrees Celsius beneath an entire canopy of overcast sky, and honestly, it feels like a perfect metaphor for our current socioeconomic climate, suspended, tepid, and fundamentally uncertain. We need a soundtrack that matches this liminal energy. Jack Harris delivers right behind you. Perfect. Since we're all pretending we know the exit ramp, let this track guide us through the deep malaise. Let's move.

33 is clearer now. A manageable stretch of tarmac from Harderburg towards Bielefeld. Thankfully, that route hazard is officially lifted, but stability on the asphalt doesn't equate to stability at home. Dealing with 10 degrees Celsius and an overcast disposition feels appropriate, given the ongoing scramble. States like Niedersachsen are openly challenging the federal government over energy costs, suggesting current fixes are far below adequate. The economic currents are choppy. Still, even the biggest systemic deadlock deserves a soundtrack. Bad Chick plays, Somo. Let this beat carry us through the deepening malaise until the sun remembers to shine.

0: A massive political fine structure? Sure, they want automated, heavier parliamentary penalties. Which is rich, considering they admit the AFD alone accounts for 75% of current sanctions. It's an elaborate pantomime, really. Outside, it's a steady 10 degrees Celsius, and the sky matches the disposition, gloriously overcast. This whole scene feels fundamentally destabilized. It's time to step back from the legislative skirmish and just feel something. Let this song carry us far away from the parliamentary drama and the persistent damp chill. Tyga, right now.
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0: state governments are doing the big demanding thing again, Niedersachsen says. The federal handholds aren't enough for this energy cost spiral. We're talking price caps and taxes slashed, implying the current cushion is woefully inadequate. Outside, the 10 degrees Celsius chill matches the dispute, absolutely overcast. Enough political struggle, folks. Let us simply jettison this structured chaos. Mark Forster just brought the jive. Time to flash these dreary issues into oblivion.
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0: 2 o'clock at night. The week's accumulated drama settled into this dreary little hour. The political theater remains complex. CDU leadership suggests increasing parliamentary fines, mirroring federal rules, yet they acknowledge the AfD sanctions account for a hefty 75% of the total. It's a masterful piece of attribution, or perhaps a subtle admission of disproportionate oversight. Frankly, the political maneuvering feels cooler than the 10 degrees Celsius outside and hardly entertaining. Friday night demands something with rhythm. Get ready for Daddy Yankee and Limbo.
1: 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Live 24/7 from Osner Break. Turn it up.